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1: From Ashes to New on the Fender Bender, Rock 94 and a half, Spokane's best rock. Hey, man, I'm heading into the weekend with a number 36 ranking and a tops on the VIP board with Pigskin Pick'em. Don't know that I'm going to be there when Monday rolls around, but we'll see. I mean, it looks like at this point it's only one game that separates each of us in the VIP box. Just one game between each and every one of us. So that's not much at all. That's one wrong pick and boom, you're tied. Two wrong picks and somebody's beaten you. We'll see how it all plays out this weekend. Speaking of Pigskin Pick'em, get your picks locked in before 10 a.m.
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1: 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All right, man, weekend is on us, and I'm going to get into it. I'm going to go deep. Got Seahawks for you Sunday morning starting at 11. That's when we warm things up with the pregame show. Get you back in the know about everything Seahawks. Then kickoff follows at 1:25 right here on your home for the Hawks. And don't forget, trips rolling back in. Stub day Monday morning with your hookups to Greta Van Fleet and the Kooks. They're going to be in Seattle at Climate Pledge March 24th. And you and a bud could be going if you...
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1: Here comes the rush. Sam gets rid of the ball. Over to the far side. It's caught. A.J. Barner makes a man miss. Turns upfield, bounces off on one tackle. Two tackles. A.J.'s still on the run. They're chasing him down. They got him at the 20-yard line. But A.J. Barner. And Barner ran around, through, over, knocked over people like bowling pins. Picks up 32 and a Seahawks first down.
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3: Hello, it's Chris Brocker here in the 4 News Now First Alert Weather Center, and what a weekend we have in front of us this evening. Mostly clear skies, 45 for an overnight low, mostly sunny Saturday with a high of 75. We're going to be up close to 80 degrees on Sunday.
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1: JSN is back in. He goes wide to the left side. Wilson in the backfield. Darnold takes a shotgun snap. Steps up in the pocket. Still looking. Dumps it off. Underneath ball is caught by Saubert. He's down inside the five. Gets down to the goal line. Does he get in? He does. Touchdown, Seahawks! Eric Saubert fights his way to the goal line and falls across from 13 out. And the Seahawks come right back and take a touchdown back from Washington.
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1: Single setback. Mariota has time. Steps up. Now he's going to get hit and go down. The Seahawks have been so close to getting to Mariota today. Leo Williams with the sack. That's his third on the season and a loss of 11 yards.
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0: 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Road Trip Rogers has your shot to lock into some sweet seats to check out Greta Van Fleet with the Kooks at Climate Pledge Arena in Seattle.
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1: Here comes the rush. Sam gets rid of the ball. Over to the far side. It's caught. A.J. Barner makes a man miss. Turns upfield, bounces off on one tackle. Two tackles. A.J.'s still on the run. They're chasing him down. They got him at the 20-yard line. But A.J. Barner. And Barner ran around, through, over, knocked over people like bowling pins. Picks up 32 and a Seahawks first down.
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1: Nice!
0: Yeah. 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

0: The home of the 12th man.
1: JSN is back in. He goes wide to the left side. Wilson in the backfield. Darnold takes a shotgun snap. Steps up in the pocket. Still looking. Dumps it off. Underneath ball is caught by Saubert. He's down inside the five. Gets down to the goal line. Does he get in? He does. Touchdown, Seahawks. Eric Saubert fights his way to the goal line and falls across from 13 out. And the Seahawks come right back and take a touchdown back from Washington.
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1: Single setback. Mariota has time. Steps up. Now he's going to get hit and go down. The Seahawks have been so close to getting to Mariota today. Leo Williams with the sack. That's his third on the season and a loss of 11 yards.
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0: 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Road Trip Rogers has your shot to lock into some sweet seats to check out Greta Van Fleece with the Kooks at Climate Pledge Arena in Seattle.
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0: The home of the 12th man.
1: Here comes the rush. Sam gets rid of the ball. Over to the far side. It's caught. A.J. Barner makes a man miss. Turns upfield, bounces off on one tackle. Two tackles. A.J.'s still on the run. They're chasing him down. They got him at the 20-yard line. But A.J. Barner. And Barner ran around, through, over, knocked over people like bowling pins. Picks up 32 and a Seahawks first down.
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0: 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Road Trip Rogers has your shot to lock into some sweet seats to check out Greta Van Fleet with the Kooks at Climate Pledge Arena in Seattle.
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1: JSN is back in. He goes wide to the left side. Wilson in the backfield. Darnold takes a shotgun snap. Steps up in the pocket. Still looking. Dumps it off. Underneath ball is caught by Saubert. He's down inside the five. Gets down to the goal line. Does he get in? He does. Touchdown, Seahawks! Eric Saubert fights his way to the goal line and falls across from 13 out. And the Seahawks come right back and take a touchdown back from Washington.
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1: Single setback. Mariota has time. Steps up. Now he's going to get hit and go down. The Seahawks have been so close to getting to Mariota today. Leo Williams with the sack. That's his third on the season and a loss of 11 yards.
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2: Oh, you guys are awesome. 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
0: The home of the 12th man.
14: Here comes the rush. Sam gets rid of the ball. Over to the far side. It's caught. A.J. Barner makes a man miss. Turns upfield, bounces off on one tackle. Two tackles. A.J.'s still on the run. They're chasing him down. They got him at the 20-yard line. But A.J. Barner. And Barner ran around, through, over, knocked over people like bowling pins. Picks up 32 and a Seahawks first down.
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0: 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So it's best to get all the keywords on Thursday to have a shot, right? No, just one. 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
1: JSN is back in. He goes wide to the left side. Wilson in the backfield. Darnold takes a shotgun snap. Steps up in the pocket. Still looking. Dumps it off. Underneath ball is caught by Saubert. He's down inside the five. Gets down to the goal line. Does he get in? He does. Touchdown, Seahawks! Eric Saubert fights his way to the goal line and falls across from 13 out. And the Seahawks come right back and take a touchdown back from Washington.
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0: Sunday. Road Trip Rogers has your shot to lock into some sweet seats to check out Greta Van Fleet with the Kooks at Climate Pledge Arena in Seattle.
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0: When he gives you the cue, text the word Stubbs to the Pizza Pipeline Textifying Hotline at 509-744-0945. We'll rev up the random text generator. If it does a donut on your digits, you and a bud will score Stubbs to the show over there in March.
2: Oh, you guys are awesome. 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
1: Single setback. Mariota has time. Steps up. Now he's going to get hit and go down. The Seahawks have been so close to getting to Mariota today. Leo Williams with the sack. That's his third on the season and a loss of 11 yards.
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1: Here comes the rush. Sam gets rid of the ball. Over to the far side. It's caught. A.J. Barner makes a man miss. Turns upfield, bounces off on one tackle. Two tackles. A.J.'s still on the run. They're chasing him down. They got him at the 20-yard line. But A.J. Barner. And Barner ran around, through, over, knocked over people like bowling pins. Picks up 32 and a Seahawks first down.
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0: 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No, just one. One measly little keyword is all that's standing between you and the random name generator and your chance to lock into the swag.
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7: The home of the 12th man. JSN is back in. He goes wide to the left side. Wilson in the backfield. Darnold takes a shotgun snap. Steps up in the pocket. Still looking. Dumps it off. Underneath ball is caught by Saubert. He's down inside the five. Gets down to the goal line. Does he get in? He does. Touchdown, Seahawks! Eric Saubert fights his way to the goal line and falls across from 13 out. And the Seahawks come right back and take a touchdown back from Washington.
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0: 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Road Trip Rogers has your shot to lock into some sweet seats to check out Greta Van Fleet with the Kooks at Climate Pledge Arena in Seattle.
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1: Single setback. Mariota has time. Steps up. Now he's going to get hit and go down. The Seahawks have been so close to getting to Mariota today. Leo Williams with the sack. That's his third on the season and a loss of 11 yards.
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0: 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I call shotgun!
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0: 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One measly little keyword is all that's standing between you and the random name generator and your chance to lock into the swag.
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1: Here comes the rush. Sam gets rid of the ball. Over to the far side. It's caught. A.J. Barner makes a man miss. Turns upfield, bounces off on one tackle. Two tackles. A.J.'s still on the run. They're chasing him down. They got him at the 20-yard line. But A.J. Barner. And Barner ran around, through, over, knocked over people like bowling pins. Picks up 32 and a Seahawks first down.
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2: Oh, my gosh. Woo, I'm stoked.
0: We got the limited edition 12s rock beanies and hoodies ready to go. 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
1: Well, no.
0: Just one. 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
1: Yeah.
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0: 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Road Trip Rogers has your shot to lock into some sweet seats to check out Greta Van Fleet with the Kooks at Climate Pledge Arena in Seattle.
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